0: En Radio Nobel te indicamos la hora.
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2: 11 de la noche con 31 minutos.
3: Is this thing on?